0: The Mavericks, rolling along here on WMOT Roots Radio. Bassist and vocalist Scott Mulvihill before that with Gold Plated Lie. We heard Jess Williamson with Goodbye to All That. She's got a new album on the way October 9th, coming out just after she plays the Austin City Limits Music Festival. Congratulations to her. Goodbye to All That is a single off of that upcoming October release. Whitney Morgan was at the top of the set with What Am I Supposed to Do? Well, keep an eye on the Americana Fest happenings that are actively being worked behind the scenes and kind of announced slowly in bits and pieces. Americana Fest is coming up just next month, September 15th through the 19th, all around downtown Nashville. They've been releasing some of the lineups of artists. So a ticket to Americana Fest gets you the chance to see folks like Amy Grant, Winona Judd, Morgan Wade, Melissa Etheridge, and more. More information on how to join us for Americana Fest can be found at americanamusic.org.
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0: Chip Taylor, Carrie Rodriguez, Laredo, here on WMOT Roots Radio. 49 Winchester has a new album out called Change of Plans. That song was called All Around Me. That particular album was produced by Dave Cobb, and they've been touring with Kenny Chesney all summer, opening for him on his big world tour. So very exciting to see everything they've been getting up to these days. Jade Bird in that set with a song called Ruins, and Gillian Welch started us off. Well, tomorrow morning at 11 a.m., keep an ear out for our WMOT short set series, which features live performances from our WMOT studios. Tomorrow will be a replay of our set with Marfa, which is a duo group named after the town in Texas. They're really, really great. They've been releasing some singles steadily for the last year or so. That'll be tomorrow morning at 11 a.m. If you aren't able to tune in then, you can also catch the highlights of their in-studio session at our YouTube page, which is at WMOT Roots Radio.
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Dwight Yoakam, Ain't That Lonely Yet, here on WMOT. I'm Erica, so happy to be hanging out with y'all tonight on your Thursday evening. Hope you're doing well out there. This next set, I've got music from Black Keys and Casey Musgraves, but Band of Heathens first with What's This World Coming To on WMOT.

0: Black Keys with Stop Arguing Over Me here on WMOT Roots Radio. They have a new album out called Peaches, which is actually an entire album of cover songs. That particular song was originally recorded by an artist named Lavester Carter in the late 60s. Black Keys are also playing a show tomorrow night here in Nashville at the Pinnacle. Kacey Musgraves before that, I think one of my favorite songs of hers called Follow Your Arrow. AJ Lee and Blue Summit. 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
1: Hey, I'm Craig Havokhurst, and next time on The String, I welcome one of Nashville's finest all-around musicians and finest all-around fellows, Charlie Worsham. He first guested on the show way back in 2017, and since then, he's won numerous CMA and ACM awards as one of the city's best sidemen. This week, though, he releases another of his fine solo albums, this time as an indie. So there's a lot to catch up on. 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

0: Nick Lowe and Love Starvation here on WMOT Roots Radio. The Secret Sisters before that with a song called Mississippi. Radney Foster as well with Don't Say Goodbye, and new music from AJ Lee and Blue Summit with Fishin' in the Dark. They've got a new album on the way September 11th, coming up just next month. We'll tune in for the local brew hour coming up this Sunday morning at 8 a.m. with a replay Monday night at 7 p.m. Your host, Anna Lee, will be spinning tunes from all local Nashville artists like Claire Kelly, King Margo, E.G. Vines, Brennan Wadle, and our very own Chloe Kimes, who's a DJ here at WMOT. 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

0: Devin Gilfillian and Moonflower here on WMOT Roots Radio. That's off of his brand new album called Time Will Tell. He's going to be playing a show for us here at WMOT just next week, less than a week away. He's going to be playing August 12th, a Wired In show for us at Riverside Revival in East Nashville. Katie Pruitt is on the bill that night as well, music from 7 to 9 p.m. If you'd like to join us for that show, it's not too late. All you have to do is become a Wired In member of WMOT, which are those folks that contribute at the $20 a month level. $20 gets you an automatic RSVP invite for you and a friend to that show. And we put on a show every month for our members. So it's a really cool way to see a concert every single month here in Nashville and support community radio, public radio, and local music right here in Nashville. James Hunter 6 in that set, Ain't Going Up in One of Those Things. We heard Leftover Salmon and Bayou Town and The Ducks, that's D-U-H-K-S, with Death Came A-Knockin' before that. Stick around for John Prine coming up here on WMOT.
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India. Belly big as a basketball. She's leaning against a sycamore tree. She's too weak to crawl. She's never gonna drink Pepsi Cola.

wait until after dark. He's gotta find some place to sleep, somewhere in Memorial Park. Well, he's fought on foreign shores, but his hardest fight is here at home. Two kids on a double date.

Daryl Scott, I'm Nobody, here on WMOT. That song is aptly off of the album called Invisible Man. I'm Erica, so happy to be hanging out with y'all tonight. Hope you're doing well out there in Middle Tennessee, or from wherever you might be tuning in around the world. We recently found out that WMOT is listened to in all 50 states of the U.S. And if you're wondering how that's possible, it's through our streaming on our website, which is WMOT.org. We also have an app, which is just our WMOT app. So we have lots of listeners that listen remotely, and we're very glad to have you here. Coming up in the next hour, I've got music from Leon Bridges and Pokey Lafarge, but new music by Houndmouth next. This is Tiger Blood on WMOT.

0: Old Crow Medicine Show with the good stuff here on WMOT Roots Radio. Lori McKenna before that, one of my very favorite songwriters, with Giving Up on Your Hometown. Houndmouth before that at the top of the set. They've got a brand new album out called Lordy. It's been out for just about a month now. That album as a whole features guest collaborators from folks like MJ Lenderman, Iron and Wine, and Phil Cook. Houndmouth is heading out on tour supporting that album. They're going to be playing in Chattanooga on September 18th, and they'll be in Memphis on September 19th. Tyler Childers on the way here on WMOT.
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Stan Auer back with Stand By My Girl here on WMOT Roots Radio. Lily May in that set with Honky Tonks and Taverns. New music from Leon Bridges. That was a single called Tears of Joy. He's got a new album coming out called Happiness Anytime, and it's going to be released September 25th, but he released four singles off of that album recently, Tears of Joy being one of them. And Tyler Childers before that with Long Violent History. Well, be sure to join us tomorrow for Finally Friday with a special start time at 11:30 a.m. We're going to have music tomorrow at 3rd and Lindsley from 11:30 to 2 from Eddie Nineville, Mara Connor, Coyote Midnight, and Brand New Heartache. It's going to be a really great show, and it's free and open to the public. So if you want to start your weekend early, you can come join us out at 3rd and Lindsley for a free show. The bar will be open. The grill will be open. It's going to be a really good time. If you can't join us in person, we're going to be broadcasting it live on air as well. So you can always tune in and support.

0: John Hiatt and Cry Love here on WMOT Roots Radio. Joan Osborne in that set with Same Love That Made Me Laugh. Swamp Dog has a new album out called Swamp Dog Contemplates the Afterlife. That song was called Searching for Heaven. And we heard Pokey LaFarge with Going to the Country at the top of that set. Well, I'm Erica. This is where I head out for the evening, but it's been so fun hanging out with y'all tonight. I'll be with you again on Wednesday, but until then, I'll leave you with Angel Olsen and All the Good Times here on WMOT.
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0: Genre-bending singer-songwriter Devin Gilfillian was about to hit the stage when he found out his dad had had a heart attack. Thankfully, his father ended up being all right, but the moment stayed with Devin. He'd end up writing this song about that experience called Glad to Be Here.
1: So glad. Glad to be here.
0: Glad to Be Here is one of the standouts from Gilfillian's new album, Time Will Tell. He tracked it in his adopted hometown of Nashville at the iconic RCA Studio A. Devin's become one of our favorite guests over the last decade here on the show. Today, he joins us for a live performance featuring songs from Time Will Tell. It's Devin Gilfillian coming up. I'm Kaleo. This is World Cafe.
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0: Keep up with the latest from Cafe by following us on Instagram or subscribing to our YouTube channel. Just search for World Cafe and then let all the live performances and interviews keep you company while you avoid whatever responsibility you were supposed to be doing. Devin Gilfillian, just a few minutes away. Here's Raphael Siddique.

from NPR. It's World Cafe. Hey, I'm Kaleo. It was almost a decade ago when Devin Gilfillian made his first appearance on The Cafe. Back then, he was an aspiring singer-songwriter from Philadelphia who'd made the move down to Nashville. Since then, he's established himself as a can't-miss live performer with three albums under his belt, including a song-for-song cover record of Marvin Gaye's What's Going On. Devin's latest continues his exploration of rock, soul, R&B, and country on Time Will Tell, a record Gilfillian says he's been waiting his whole life to make, and he certainly picked an epic place to do it, RCA Studio A in Nashville. Today, he joins us in a place he's gotten quite familiar with over the years, our humble digs in Philadelphia, to play songs from Time Will Tell. Always nice to have an old friend back in studio, and these performances hit the spot. Here's Devin Gilfillian with IRL on World Cafe.

0: in studio, Devin Gilfillian. The song is Hold On, Hourglass. It is from his latest album, which is out now, called Time Will Tell. Devin out on tour this fall with John Mook and Snack Time, slated as openers. See if he's stopping by your neck of the woods. Huge thanks to Devin and the band. We're back in a minute with more World Cafe.
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0: Welcome back. It's World Cafe. Thanks again to Devin Gilfillian. New album is called Time Will Tell. It's available now. And that session, you can find video of it at worldcafe.org. The band was smoking. Hat tip to our executive producer, Bruce Warren, and our line producer, Will Loftus, for their work on the session. This song was the watershed moment for Brandi Carlile that changed everything. From 2018's By the Way, I Forgive You, here's The Joke.

What is it about adding a number to a thing? I was on vacation and there was a sign outside the sauna that said sauna 6000. Adding that number made it way more interesting, which is why I am curious about that song, because it's not called High Hopes. It's called High Hopes 3000. See what I mean? That is new music from Tucker Pillsbury, who, yeah, obviously doesn't use that as his stage name. He goes by Role Model. And that's a song from the new album, Chuck Timely and the Hourglass, which, once again, I got questions about that name. You too? Get in line. 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
2: Welcome back to World Cafe. So, confession, my name's Kaleo. Not a great radio name. You see it, you got no idea how to pronounce it. You hear it, a 50-50 chance of spelling it wrong on the first letter. So when you get names like Sam Fender and Olivia Dean, you're like, those are stage names. But no, they're just British. That's their actual names, Olivia Dean and Sam Fender. And they wrote this song called Rain Me In.

some late era cranberries on World Cafe that is owed to my family. Pearl Jam originally called this album Five Against One, the follow-up to one of the biggest debut albums ever, Ten. They would end up calling it Versus.

0: Weezer putting the wraps on this hour with We Might As Well Be Strangers. That is from their new record, The Gold Album. Appreciate you listening, and thanks to all of our affiliates across the country who make this show possible. We produce this program from WXPN at the University of Pennsylvania in Philadelphia, and we'll do it again real soon. I'm Kaleo. Thanks for listening to World Cafe.
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0: From NPR, it's World Cafe. I am Kaleo, and I've been waiting for this moment for so long. Could they, will they, might they? Yes, Alabama Shakes have got a new album. It's called I Must Be Dreaming.
3: I feel hope coming. I feel
0: That's coming up today, plus new music from Eric Bazillion of the Hooters, part of a project, songs written around the principles of the Declaration of Independence. We'll get into this track, Better Times.
3: But better times, better times, yeah, better times, it better come soon.
0: Plus, we'll go into the archives for a performance from Lucinda Williams.
4: I want with God. Yes, you know you got to get right with God.
0: Join us, won't you? This is World Cafe. And we're here. It just feels so good. And in less than 10 seconds, some music will start playing and the show will officially begin, which it does with Los Lobos and Hearts of Stone.

Welcome one, welcome all. I'm Stephen Kaleo. It's World Cafe. I've been waiting a long time for this. For years, I've been saying, I bet Alabama Shakes will get back together and put out a new album. And like the Tides or Mercury in Retrograde or even Halley's Comet, it finally happened. Foreshadowing was correct. I must be dreaming. No, seriously, that's the name of the album. The record is due out August 28th, and here is a new single called I Feel Hope Coming, which kind of is like a vague version of Barack Obama's 2008 campaign speech. Check out new music from Alabama Shakes, I Feel Hope Coming.

0: hypotheticals. It's Lake Street Dive here on World Cafe. Also, Goose with Your Direction. Coming up, two live performances from The Vault, including Lucinda Williams and a guy who once featured her on a solo album that also included Metallica. That's a tease. We're back in a moment on World Cafe.
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0: Welcome back. It's World Cafe, live from the archives. We're in the vault pulling out live recordings from bands and artists who have visited over the years, and we're so glad you could hang out. Feel free to inspect the tapestry and our beautiful handcrafted rug. We don't have a rug. It's okay. As promised, Lucinda Williams and a artist to be named later. We'll pay that off in a moment, but first, his Lucinda, recorded for the cafe, Get Right With God.

Ray Davies of the Kinks doing one of their classics, Waterloo Sunset. Also Lucinda Williams. They have a connection on Ray's solo album, A Long Way From Home. He invited basically everyone. Jackson Brown, Metallica, Mumford & Sons, John Bon Jovi, Bruce Springsteen, and yes, Lucinda Williams. So those two have been on the same record together. And one other connection they share, they're one of thousands of guests who have visited World Cafe. There are two of thousands of guests that have visited World Cafe. And you can check those interviews out at worldcafe.org. Now, new music from Annabelle Dinda. It's called Whatever You Want.

0: Kevin Morby, 100,000 from his latest album, Little Wide Open. Little ways to go. Stay with us. We're back in a minute with more World Cafe.
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0: Welcome back. It's World Cafe. As you know, we produce this show at WXPN in Philadelphia. And there is a new project, an original song project supported by a grant from the Pew Center for Arts and Heritage called Philly Anthems. 12 established and emerging Philadelphia musicians writing songs based on the principles of the Declaration of Independence. Haven't you heard? It's the 250th birthday of this country. Songs that speak to ideas of freedom and independence and how they continue to resonate today. And I've got a new track from Eric Bazillion of the Hooters. This song is called Better Times. It's new music on the cafe. I

0: 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But if you want more World Cafe, you can find it. 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I'm Kaleo. 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

the spirits rest, where the people pray and the spirits rest. It was Kit Carson in 63, winter campaign in the snow and rain. He drove the Dine 300 miles to old Fort Sumner, their exile. To old Fort Sumner, their exile. It was there in this land

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Reckless move that would put him under. But love is strong in a young man's heart. Love so strong couldn't keep them apart.

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He says, I'm gonna tell you a natural fact. 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

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I can't recall having worked one single day. 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

GA20 and Charlie Musselwhite. That's a new one called Crazy Love, getting us started on this Friday morning. I'm John Patrick. Glad you're here. Got Steve Earle on the way. Love this guy. David Wilcox, just a great singer-songwriter, a folkie, as they say, out of North Carolina. He can write a song. It is David Wilcox on WMOT.

0: That's new River Shook on WMOT. Also heard Steve Earle in there, and then we kicked it all off with just a great folk artist. His name is David Wilcox. That's Rusty Old American Dream out of North Carolina. He can really write a song. Great performer, too. I see he's got some Georgia and Alabama dates in September, hoping he swings by Nashville. David Wilcox, yeah, highly recommended. Music on the way from our very own Chloe Kimes on the Local Brew Daily. That's coming up, and it's Margo Price, Joan Baez, and the Memphis Mariachis, a brand new one for you next, doing some Woody Guthrie.
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3: Uno, dos, tres.

That is Willie Nelson and Rob Thomas. That was a big hit for those guys. That's from a record called The Great Divide. Of course, Maria. We also heard Rodney Crowell in there. Jimbo Mathis of Squirrel Nut Zippers, along with Andrew Bird, and kicked it all off with Margo Price, Joan Baez, and Memphis Mariachis. That's a new and great version of Woody Guthrie's Deportee, Plane Wreck at Los Gatos. Some excellent stuff on this Friday morning. Very timely. Music on the way from the Steel Wheels. And check this out. My friend Chloe Kimes, a new one on the Local Brew Daily with support from Brown's Diner. This is called Triton V8. New Chloe Kimes right here on WMOT. Driving off.

0: It's Kevin Welch on WMOT. Before that, it was Dr. John. Also heard Steel Wheels in there and our very own Chloe Kimes, a great new one called Triton V8. And of course, that's the local Brew Daily, so you can hear it again this afternoon at 6:30 with Chloe Kimes. Imagine that. I hope you get a chance to check it out. Support comes from Brown's Diner, the local Brew Daily. And I'll tell you what, Chloe is playing our next big 895 Alive next Sunday. It's Chloe Kimes and Slapdragon. I'll tell you what, I've seen Chloe live just not that long ago with her trio up in Kentucky opening for Brent Cobb. I was just blown away. 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I can't wait. Music on the way from Warren Treaty and Jade Bird up next.
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He's just got that signature guitar sound. I know he's worked really hard on it. It's paid off. One of my favorites, Sonny Landreth, getting us started. On the way, another pretty good guitar player you probably heard of, Mark Knopfler, also the Flatlanders in this set. And it's Joby Riccio, a new one right now on WMOT.

0: Mark Knopfler from that great record, Privateering. Also heard the Flatlanders in there and new Joby Riccio on WMOT. That's called Love of the Song. Friends of Two Rivers presents Music at the Mansion. 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Music on the way. It's Delbert McClinton in this set. Going to do that right after another new one. Yeah, it's new Mountain Grass Unit next.
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0: the mostly true story of the Ballad of Devil's Backbone Tavern, the great Todd Snyder. The live version of that is just off the charts. It's about 40 minutes long, typical Todd Snyder, but it's really great. He just really gets into the story about Virgie and the Ballad of the Devil's Backbone Tavern. Some good stuff from Todd Snyder. That's from Happy to Be Here. Also heard Sue Foley with Billy F. Gibbons in there. My name's John Patrick. Glad you're along on this Friday. We're having a big time, as you might tell. We got Amy Ray of Indigo Girls on the way. Also this great new one from Beck called Ride Lonesome, after a classic from the Stones, and we've got that next. Good Friday morning to you.
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0: It's Blue Mountain on WMOT. Amy Ray of Indigo Girls before that from that great record a couple years ago called Holler. We also heard New Beck in there, Ride Lonesome. That's the title track. And, of course, classic from the Stones, Wild Horses, getting us started, going back to Sticky Fingers. I'm John Patrick. Really glad you're here. Boy, we got a great finally Friday for you today. It's so power-packed and awesome that we added an extra half hour. An early start time today, 11:30 a.m. with the one and only Eddie Ninevolt. Then Mara Connor playing Coyote Midnight and Brand New Heartache. Of course, finally Friday, 3rd and Lindsay, always open to the public, no cover charge, food and drink available for purchase. It's a lot of fun. Your most excellent host today, the one, the only, Jesse Scott. Yeah, that's finally Friday today. Not at noon, 11:30 a.m., a little early, at 3rd and Lindsay. We'll see you there with Eddie Ninevolt kicking it all off. Music on the way, you know we got a bunch of it, including, check this out, new Emily Nenny after the great Johnny Horton. Yeah, we're going to do that next.
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Los Lonely Boys with their big win, Heaven, getting us started from their self-titled release, their debut. That's a pretty darn good debut record, too. I'm John Patrick. Thanks for checking us out today. John Mellencamp, the title song from Rain on the Scarecrow in this set. And right now, it's New Winona on WMOT.

0: He was already playing arenas at the time, but that's the one that kind of took him into stadiums. John Mellencamp, boy, they were a tight band, too. Rain on the Scarecrow from 1985 from the album, kind of the same title, Scarecrow. We also heard Reckless Kelly in there and kicked it all off with New Winona. Great new record from Winona. 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

0: The Ruin Brothers on WMOT. That new one from Joshua Ray Walker, Ain't Dead Yet, the name of the full length. Also heard Rhiannon Giddens and Don't Touch My Hat, Lyle Lovett, getting us started. 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Music on the way. It's Brandi Carlile after the Subdudes out of New Orleans next.
1: 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I'm reminding you, you are listening to WMOT, one of my favorite radio stations in all of America. 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

Bob Dylan on WMOT. I'm John Patrick. Glad you're here. Got that new one from Bronwyn on the way, and this one goes way back to when he was just a baby. His very first record, and boy, it's a good one. Flowers and Liquor, the title song, our friend Hayes Carl on WMOT.

0: to Nancy Griffith on WMO. See that new one from Bronwyn? Yeah, it's called Johnny Ray. And Flowers and Liquor from Hayes Carl's very first record. Really underrated. Kind of went a little under the radar. I don't think it probably got as much love as it should have. But if you go back and listen to that, you realize why he is the Hayes Carl of today. He was really something else on that debut record, Flowers and Liquor. And we got tickets over here at WMOT.org. I was just looking. Slapdragon with Chloe Kimes. That, you know, our very own Chloe Kimes. That is at 895 Alive coming up Sunday, August 16th. Next Sunday, 3rd and Lindsley. You could win said tickets simply by registering. All you got to do is go to WMOT.org. One entry per household per show. And if you win, please wait 30 days before entering again. And best of luck to you. Music on the way. I just need to say their first names. They are that good. Graham and Emmy Lou coming up with Ooh, Las Vegas. Also, new Bonnie Payne in this set. And our friend Daryl Scott up next.
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watch or miss it. From Virginia shores to the Gulf of Mexico, head south to Kentucky, Blue Ridge Mountains if you're lucky. From

0: That is Sam Morrow on Listener Power, WMOT. Graham Parsons and Emmylou Harris. Yeah, ooh, Las Vegas. Boy, they were something else. Also heard the new one from Bonnie Payne in there. That's called Unseen. Got to tell you about the Local Brew Hour. It's another great one this weekend with Anna Lee. All new tunes this week from Claire Kelly, King Margo, E.G. Vines, also Brennan Wadle, and our very own Chloe Kimes. And that happens Sunday morning, 8 a.m. with a replay Monday at 7. As I said, hosted by Anna Lee with support from Brown's Diner. Music on the way. Man, do we have it. Including BR549 in this set, Robert Earl Keane, and it's John R. Miller's new one next.
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0: Nora Jane Struthers on Listener Power, WMOT. No Train to Memphis. Yeah, BR549. That'll get you moving this morning. Robert Earl Keenan there, and a new one called Toll Booth from John R. Miller getting us started. I'm John Patrick. Catch you again tomorrow, 10 a.m. The one and only Anna Lee is coming up in the 10 o'clock hour with that new one from GA20 with Charlie Musselwhite, some drive-by truckers, and a whole lot more. I got a classic from Tom Rush. Yeah, we're going to do that right after Maya DeVitri, new music next. Have a great Friday. Catch you tomorrow, 10 a.m., and thank you for listening.
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Goodbye, dry eyes, I watched your plane fade off west of the moon. And it felt so strange to walk away alone.

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Drive-By Truckers from the album American Band, Ramon Cassiano at WMOT. Annalie here with you on this Friday, finally Friday, and early finally Friday. We start at 11:30 today at 3rd and Lindsley with Eddie Ninevolt, followed by Mara Connor, Coyote Midnight, and Brand New Heartache. I have a new tune from Ghost Hounds, who are playing 895 Alive in a couple of weeks. New Pure Grain, also S.G. Goodman. Here's St. Paul and the Broken Bones from their first album, Half the City. 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

0: Sheryl Crow and Jason Isbell taking on Bob Dylan's Everything Is Broken. That's on Sheryl's album Threads. GA20 with new music, that one featuring Charlie Musselwhite, Stroll Out West, and St. Paul and the Broken Bones, It's Midnight at WMOT. 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

0: Ghost Towns and a new song called Justified. We heard Ida Mae with Boom Boom Boom, Stevie Ray Vaughan and Double Trouble with Little Wing, and John Hiatt, When Don't Have to Hurry. 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

0: Steve Earle, What's a Simple Man to Do from the Jerusalem album. Steve Poltz with Can of Pop, that's from Stardust and Satellites. We heard Katie Lang and the Sis Boom Bang with Inglewood, and Pure Grain with new music, Do You Hear It Too? I am super excited that Steve Poltz is playing Americana Fest next month, one of our favorites here at WMOT, and so many of my favorite locals are playing this year. The Sunday before the festival starts, I'll be featuring a whole bunch of them on a special Americana Fest edition of the Local Brew Hour, including Steve. Tune in this Sunday morning to hear new ones from Claire Kelly, King Margo, Oliver Sayani, Brennan Wadle, and a whole bunch more. 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
1: 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I have a short set for you now that was recorded live at Riverside Revival last fall. Here's Marfa.
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0: All right, this next song is called Little Miss Two Time. It's about Kellen getting cheated on.
1: Oy.
0: By his second to last ex-girlfriend.
1: Oy.
0: On the air.
1: The poor guy.
0: You ready to do this on the other radio?
1: Yeah.
0: Okay, let's do it.

0: This last song is called Daisy. It's about, we recorded it and wrote it in the canyons of Los Angeles, California. And I like when people hear this song, they say that it reminds them of that time and that place, like the 70s Laurel Canyon scene. And that's because it was born there. And it will forever be where that song is from.
1: True.

That's Marfa. Bryce Menchaca and Kellen Wall formed Marfa back in college in Denver, and they are now based here in Nashville, and we'll get to see them at Americana Fest this year. Video of that short set performance recorded at Riverside Revival is at our YouTube channel and at WMOT.org. Next week's short set is from Melissa Carper and Theo Lawrence. Here's a new one from Shaky Graves, When the Love is New, at WMOT.

0: That's Wayne Hancock, Miller Jack, and Mad Dog. Sierra Farrell with The Lighthouse, and Shaky Graves with new music, When the Love is New at WMOT. Excited to see Shaky Graves at Americana Fest this year. I'm Anna Lee. Thanks a lot for hanging out with me today. Jesse Scott is your host for Finally Friday, starting at 11:30 today with Eddie Ninevolt, and then at noon it's Mara Connor, followed by Coyote Midnight and Brand New Heartache. There's no cover at 3rd and Lindsley for Finally Friday, but if you can't make it out, the show is live at WMOT. I'm Anna Lee. Thanks so much for being with me today. I hope you can join me again Sunday morning at 8 a.m. for the Local Brew Hour. At 2 o'clock today, Webb Wilder will host The List, the Americana chart show. I'll leave you with a new one from Fruition, and Mapache, I Love My Dog, is next.
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0: It's finally Friday. And it's early, even. We're at Third and Lindsley a little bit early this week with a special guest joining us. My name is Jesse Scott. This is our weekly lunchtime broadcast. And if you are driving around Nashville, this is the place to be until 2 o'clock. We have Mara Connor, Cody Midnight, and Brand New Heartache joining us today. But first, fresh off a hot night at the Pinnacle, it's Eddie Ninevold with us. How are you?
1: I'm doing great. How are you doing?
0: So good.
1: I'm doing good. We had a fun night last night, and now we're at Third and Lindsley's, my second home in Nashville.
0: I love that so much. And you're playing again tonight.
1: Oh, we are? No, I'm kidding.
0: And you went to bed early, which, I mean, that's amazing. Thank you so much for getting up early and being with us. With a brand new record coming.
1: We got one, yeah.
0: I know.
1: You can, as they say in the business.
0: Well, it's coming soon, and we've got the first song on the air already. So, you know, it's a short set. I'm going to let you get to it. Thank you for joining us. Thank you. Eddie Ninevold for WMOT.

you very much. Thank you. I did order the ribeye, so I'm pretty stoked. It is a very, very good price, $20. I don't think you're going to find that at the Cletus. Thank you very much. Thank you so much. I don't even know what Cletus is. That was my cousin growing up, and apparently now it's a burger joint. Oh, thank you. It is early, isn't it? David, where's my beat here? Thank you very much. All right, this next song is a little thing. What does it say, Chad? I can't read that set this. Down Here. That's what the name of the album is. And luckily, I didn't have a guitar until about 30 minutes ago. This is my buddy Dan's 56 Les Paul. So, I think it's pretty cool. Anyway, Down Here, let me play the music instead of talk about guitars. That's what I would do all day.

Oh, yeah. It's for love it down here. Oh, yeah, bring it down. Give me the one, David. Oh, we ain't leaving down here, baby. They just put a Dollar General in town, you know what I'm saying? I like stepping over boxes when I'm ordering my stuff, you know? Oh, the whole family moved down here, baby.

Yes, thank you very much, thank you. Oh, I got one, I'm sorry, thank you very much. That one's easier? Bring me up a tuner. As soon as I start talking about this old gal of a guitar here, she started going out of tune, but that's okay. I don't normally drink Rolling Rock at 11 a.m., but when I do in Third and Lindsley's. I'm not condoning it, you know. I wouldn't say it's a good idea. Anybody drinking early this morning? Who? Yeah, see, we're in, it's called a safe space. see, it's telling me it's in tune. That's the wizardry of these old guitars. Anyway, we're going to do one right now. This one is called Satisfy the Way I Do. I'd like to thank my record label, Easy Eye Sound. They've are putting out my new record from Nashville. And yeah, and thank you to WMOT, the greatest radio station in the world. I appreciate it. I wrote this song imagining just rolling down the Pacific Highway in a nice car.

Thank you. A little jazz in it for you. Thank you. I wrote that song so hopefully Clapton would sue me, and that way I could get to meet him, you know. That's the only way to get him out of retirement these days. He says, oh, look, it's a class action lawsuit. Let's get him. anyway. Man, how you guys doing? We got give it up for this band up here, you guys. Lane Kelly, my brother on bass. Give it up to him. Come on. On the drums from Gadsden, Alabama, Mr. David Green. Give it up to him. Mr. Chad Mason from California. And I'm from the Netherlands. My name is Eddie Nine Volt. Thank you very much. Thank you. How much time we got? One more? Okay. Don't skip on the radio, please. I'm just tuning. Don't skip. Anyway, this one is, what is this one? Oh, this was a fun one. I wrote this song. We got any blues lovers in the house? We like the blues? I wrote this one for my idol, Mr. Freddie King. And we got a new album out called Down Here. It's coming out in November. Put out by Easy Eye Sound. So make sure to pick that up. And long live WMOT. Thank you guys very much. Song's called I Got a Whole Lot Coming for You.

0: not coming for you. Bring it down.
1: Oh, thank you guys very much. My name is Eddie Nonville. I know we got a little time for this last song, so we're going to do a quick drum solo. Mr. David Green from Gaston. I almost said Mr. Gaston. Rest in peace, James Gaston.

0: We'll see you at the Pinnacle later. Thank you.
1: Thank you.
2: Eddie Ninefold. That is a whole lot of energy coming up on the crack of noon here at 3rd and Lindsley for WMOT's Finally Friday, playing tonight at the Pinnacle opening for the Black Keys. Thank you so much.
3: Thank you, WMOT. I appreciate you guys so much. Love you.
2: Thank you. Love you, too. Can't wait for the album in November down here. Coming up, Mara Connor is next. We're going to reset the stage. Be back in just a couple here at 3rd and Lindsley for Finally Friday.
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1: We are back live on stage at 3rd and Lindsley for Finally Friday. Well, and this, of course, would be the usual start time, 12 noon, but we were here early for 89 volts, and I hope you heard that on the radio because it smoked. Just a short set playing tonight at the Pinnacle, opening for the Black Keys. Let us say hello to Mara Connor. I know, it's M-A-R-A, but that's not how it's pronounced.
2: Hello.
1: It's a trick.
2: Thanks for having me. It's tricky.
1: So great to have you here.
2: Yeah, I'm happy to be here.
1: And all the way from L.A. and sort of a newly hatched Nashville resident.
2: Yeah, I've been here just about a year now and loving it.
1: Oh, so great. Yeah. What brought you here?
2: I heard there weren't enough singer-songwriters in Nashville, so...
1: It reminds me of the Love and Spoonful. There's 899 pickers in Nashville.
2: Exactly. Yeah. Now there are 900.
1: Nice. It's so
2: yes.
1: good.
2: Yes. Actually, I was recording over at the Bomb Shelter in East Nashville and found a great music community here and finally just took the leap and made the move.
1: So exciting. And there have been a couple of really cool things that you've done. One, I think, is already out and the other one is yet to be. Do you want to talk about Langhorne Slim first?
2: Oh, yeah. I have a duet out called Someone New with Langhorne Slim, another East Nashville resident.
1: Yeah.
2: A lot of fans in the crowd, I see. And next year, I'll be putting out my debut full-length record, which features Margot Price on a duet.
1: That's such a cool, room to be hanging in. I'm just
2: absolutely
1: saying.
2: Yeah, I feel very hashtag blessed.
1: That's so great. And the album will be out next year. Does it have a name yet?
2: I'm not 100% sure, so I'll let it be a mystery for now. But okay. Very soon.
1: Love that.
2: I'll be sharing it. Yeah.
1: Well, we're happy that you're here. Please play for us. Mara Connor for WMOT.

Thank you. All right. Here's that song we were talking about. That's a little duet with Margot Price that should be out sometime next year. It's two ladies lamenting the men they can't live with and can't live without.

Thank you so much. All right. Most of these songs are original songs of mine that haven't come out yet. This is a rare one that's out in the world. And it's called American Dream. And thanks to WMOT and Anna Lee for playing this one lately.

Thank you so much. Thank you again to WMOT and Third and Lindsley for having me. If you're just tuning in on the airwaves, my name is Mara Connor, and I'm playing a bunch of original songs for you. This next song is a rare co-write of mine. Most of these are just solo original songs that I wrote in my bedroom, but since coming to Nashville, I've been playing around with the co-write thing, and this one is with the lovely Lola Kirk.

Thank you. This next one's a cover of one of my favorite lesser-known 60s singer-songwriters, Jackson C. Frank. Any Jackson C. Frank fans out there? Okay. All right. Well, you will be soon. He was a one-album wonder. He had a lot of mental health struggles, and he was just a wonderful talent. So if you haven't checked out his music, I recommend it. The album and the song I'm about to play are called Blues Run the Game, and it was produced by Paul Simon in London in 1965. And here it is.

Thank you so much. We got some fans now, I hear, in the crowd. Fans of Jackson C. Frank. All right.

Thank you so much. You've been a lovely crowd. Do I have time for one or two more? All right. Again, my name's Mara Connor, and I'm a new Nashvillian as of this last year. And I'm so happy to be here in this lovely music community that's really welcomed me with open arms.

Thank you so much. I've got one more song for you guys. This one's a little love letter to Nashville that I wrote when I got here. And it's called Pink House.

0: Thank you so much.
1: Mara Connor for Finally Friday for WMOT. Thanks so much for playing for us.
0: Thanks for having me.
1: I like that last song. I'm feeling the heat outside and the cool of the pink house. We're in a pink house here, cool, at Third and Lindsley.
0: Exactly.
1: Pretending. Thanks so much.
0: Thank you.
1: Mara Connor for Finally Friday for WMOT. We're going to reset the stage. We're back with Coyote Midnight. Stay close.
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0: Finally, Friday continues at Third and Lindsley for WMIT Roots Radio. Again, Mara Connor, let's hear it for her. We have another band. It's kind of a three-band day, or three-bandana day, or no bandanas.
1: None here.
0: Nobody's wearing a bandana. We got some cool hats, though.
1: Oh, thank you.
0: As we say, step up to the microphone. Evan Castle,
2: yes, ma'am.
0: Coyote Midnight, the band. How are you?
2: We're doing good. This is my first time playing this venue. I'm really excited to be here.
0: Yeah. Ooh, yeah. Nice.
2: Yeah.
0: Oh, way cool.
2: Yeah.
0: Let's talk about your history.
2: Yeah. So I started this project in 2024 with just an EP I made in my bedroom.
0: Like you do.
2: Yeah, like you do. Today is August 7th, the day that I released my second EP.
0: Nice.
2: And we wanted to come here and play some songs for you guys to celebrate that. Yeah.
0: So what kind of equipment were you using in your bedroom?
2: Boy, it was the cheapest, the Scarlett interface.
0: Like Scarlett.
2: Not state of the art.
0: You can make it happen.
2: Yeah, you can make it happen with anything these days. Yeah.
0: Well, so I had one of those really great radio moments on Monday evening listening to Anna Lee and the Local Brew Hour, and a song from you guys came on, and I texted her because it was really cool.
2: Oh, cool.
0: Pale Fire.
2: Pale Moon.
0: Pale Moon.
2: That was the song. So Pale Moon, Anna Lee had found that song a few months ago when we released it and went to radio, and she said, we have to have you guys in here to play. So
0: great.
2: Here we are. Yeah.
0: Well, so happy that you're here.
2: Thank
0: Please
2: you.
0: Play for us.
2: All right.
0: Coyote Midnight for Finally Friday.
2: All right, thanks, y'all. This is a song called Old Songs.

Thank you very much, folks. It's a song called Old Songs. It's the first song I released on this record that we're talking about. And it's about living in the past and speaking of the past. The first night I visited Nashville, like 11 years ago, me and my friend came to this venue, and we saw a legendary guitar player named Chris Rodriguez with his band, the Nashville Alternators, I believe is their name. And that night they had Kenny Loggins up, and it was really sick. We actually took a picture with him right there. So it's really cool for us to be here tonight. I'm just having those memories. All right, this is a song called Passing Through. It's off that little bedroom EP that I made.

right, thank you very much, ladies and gentlemen. 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I'm playing his guitar tonight because I broke a string on my telly last night. I didn't have time to change it. It's because I woke up late. All right, I'm going to play you a song about my divorce. It's called You Can't Change a Woman's Mind.

Thank you very much. 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I forgot to do that last night. I introduced the entire band but him. So I might just do him twice today. I don't know. All right, this song is called Coyote Midnight. And so the reason I called my project Coyote Midnight is because I wrote this song and I just thought it was a really cool hook. And there's nothing deeper than that. I just like the way it sounds. And this song came out of it. So today, the artist Coyote Midnight is releasing an EP called Coyote Midnight. And then there's a song on it called Coyote Midnight. So you can't forget it.

Thank you very much. We got Mr. Jacob Perleone on the drums tonight. Give him a hand. So my band is comprised all of artists. Mike Gowan has his own music. Tim Kelly under Mack Track Ministries has his own project. Jacob Perleone has his own music. We're just friends. We all play music. We play for each other, and that's what Nashville's all about. Okay, this is a Cry in Your Beer song. It's called Wildflowers. Is anybody drinking this early, though? I don't know. 5 o'clock somewhere.

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We have one more song for you. It's called Pale Moon. It's the reason why we're here today. Let me tune. I think I got some funny things going on. Nope, it's just my playing.

0: Thank you so much, WMOT, for having us. We're Coyote Midnight.
1: Thank you.
2: Coyote Midnight. Woo! With one of the great driving tunes, newly minted. That was the one. I was driving down the road and I cranked it.
0: That's what it's meant for. Going 90 miles an hour in Nashville.
2: Yeah, exactly. Sun is going down and you're just chasing it. So great. Thanks so much for being with us.
0: Thank you for having us.
2: Great band, you all. Thanks so much. Coyote Midnight. We got one more to go. We're four deep today for Finally Friday. Brand New Heartache is up next.
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0: And we are back live on stage at Third and Lindsley for one more set today. What a day. Let's hear it again for Coyote Midnight. As we say hello to our last artists of the day, Brand New Heartache. Good to see you guys.
1: Thank you.
0: There's
1: good
0: a whole bunch of you guys. A lot of folks on stage.
2: We're lucky to have some of the best players with us here today.
0: It's so cool, you know? I love the name, too, I have to say. How hard was it to name yourself that? Did you find other people that had already claimed the turf?
2: We were inspired by a certain song that we're going to play today.
1: Yeah, so we're actually... Yeah, so the name comes from the... Is it Everly? It's an Everly Brothers song, but later it was done by Graham Parsons and Emmylou Harris. We just like the name, and we just, yeah. And so we have actually never played that song before, but we're going to try it today.
0: Oh,
1: way
0: cool. Yeah, yeah. Oh, that's so cool. Well, and what a great legacy to carry forth, you know?
2: Yeah, I got to carry forth.
0: Yeah. And
1: that's raising the bar very high. I just want you to know that.
0: No, I mean, you know, Everly Brothers obviously seeded some incredible harmonies and wonderful music into our lives, and you know, to be able to just have that as in your mind. And Graham Parsons obviously doesn't get celebrated half enough.
1: Yeah, that guy was all right.
0: Yeah, he was okay. How long have you been here? Because not from here originally, correct?
1: No, well,
2: this is our fifth year actually in Nashville, but I was born here, so.
0: Oh, my goodness,
2: I was born
0: touching
2: here.
0: You.
2: I lived here a couple years, so Matthew says that doesn't count, but I think it does.
0: Of course it does. It's a legacy thing, you know?
2: Yeah, we moved from California, and we've been working on this album for, like, 6 years, and it's about the story of a relationship, the ups and downs. We're actually celebrating our wedding anniversary tomorrow, 17 years.
0: Woo! Yay!
2: It's been mostly good.
0: I would hope so.
1: Yeah.
0: Or is that what you say on mic? No. I'm so happy that you're here, and I'm so happy to celebrate with you and with the audience here at Third and Lindsley, Brand New Heartache for Finally Friday.

0: Thank you. So that song was the first song off the record, and I think as Elise, I don't know if you mentioned this, but the song is a chronological story of a relationship from first meeting until later in life, and we met at a dive bar in San Francisco singing a punk rock show.
1: And, I was on a date with someone else. It was not going well, but then I met Matthew. My date was like, how's your new boyfriend?
0: Shout out to that guy, wherever he is today. But anyway, seeing live music, going out and seeing live music, and you never know what will happen. Anyway, so that that story, yeah, that was the first song, New Alchemy.
1: We're skipping ahead for this one.
0: Yeah, this next song is called Precious Days, because there was a minute where we were doing a long distance thing, and it wasn't working out too well. But the song is about just, hey, every... Why waste time, right?
1: These are precious days.

0: Okay, so we're doing another one that's kind of about going through a rough patch, but has a positive, uplifting message. And this one we wrote after doing some couples therapy. Woo! Therapy!
1: We could do some couples therapy right here if you want. I mean, it might get a little awkward, but it could happen.

0: All right, as promised, this is the namesake of our band.
1: And we sing about heartbreak, so.
0: This is true. Heartbreak.

So this is Brand New Heartache, which is, again, an Everly Brothers song. And the Graham and Emmy Lou did. And, we've never really played it until very, very recently. And we're excited to share it with you all.

0: Thank you. That song, the lyrics of that song, you could tell they were written before cell phones because he said it's not on a date and you're 3 hours late. I don't know, waiting around 3 hours? It seems like a mighty long time. But maybe that's what you did back in the day.
1: You would wait for me though, right?
0: I would. I would, yes. I'm saying that for points.
1: This is another song from our album. Just came out last Friday. A New Alchemy, it's called. And this song, if you have kids, well, it's just about reflecting back on what you, where you are and where you've been.
0: Yeah, you know it gets real because it references a minivan in the song, so it's
1: I
0: real.
1: Love my minivan.
0: We have three kids, so, you know.
1: Say hey to Van. Hey,
0: we
1: Van.
0: Optimize for pragmatism.

0: So yeah, that song was called Younger Us. We got 2 minutes. We got two more? Whoa.
1: Okay, let's introduce the band.
0: We got to introduce this band.
1: We got two more.
0: Okay, yeah. So I want to start, Megan Palmer over on keys. Everyone give it up for Megan. That was a beautiful solo. Just the best. Ted Pecchio on bass guitar. Give it up for Scott Roush on the drums. Steven Rodriguez here on the pedal steel. Great job, Steven. Should we do gold paper hearts? All right, we got two more, so that's exciting.
1: Yay, we're so fast.
0: Gold paper hearts, you guys down for it? So yeah, that song was called Younger Us, and sort of imagining what the younger version of you would say if they saw you today. It's an interesting thing. They'd probably say, you're a sellout. No, just kidding.
1: Okay.
0: I told you I was at a punk rock club when we met. Oh, we only have time for one more. We're talking too much. Okay. Let's do two.

0: We got more? One more? No.
1: Okay.
0: We got one more. Short one. Yeah, this is a very short song. Anyway, this song, I don't know if anyone is familiar with doom scrolling.
1: This is
0: is the antidote for doom scrolling.
1: Yes.
0: This is about going out and being with your people
1: and
0: in person.
1: Your
0: and finding your community.
1: And we love WMOT.
0: Anyway,
1: yay.
0: Thanks to WMOT. That's what this is all about.
1: It's called Love Can Build a Paradise.
0: It's called Love Can Build a Paradise. That's what music and that's what we're all here for.
1: Together.

0: Thank you. We are Brand New Heartache.
1: Thanks, everyone. Thanks, WMOT. Y'all are awesome.
2: Brand New Heartache. Woo! For WMOT's Finally Friday. Thanks so much. Really cool. Love the sound. Love all the people on stage, too. Thanks for bringing the band. So cool. What a day, huh? Want to say thank you to Eddie Ninevolt, to Maura Connor, to Coyote Midnight, and to Brand New Heartache for being with us today. And remind you that we will be here on Sunday night. Sold out show with Kip Moore and Leah Blevins. You can listen on the radio for 895 Alive. And then the week after that, we have our own Chloe Kimes and Slap Dragon coming to play the series. Coming up next week for Finally Friday, Claudia Nygaard, Kathleen Hoy, and from the band Rank and File, Chip Kimmon will be joining us. Have a great weekend, everybody. The list is up next on WMOT Roots Radio. Jesse Scott saying, safe home.
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4: Hello, everybody. Welcome to The List, the Americana chart show. I'm your host, Webb Wilder, last of the full-grown men. What we have here is a two-hour Americana album chart show that reflects the Americana Music Association's album chart for radio airplay. Every selection you'll hear over the next couple of hours has been taken from an album currently on that chart, and we will reveal the chart numbers of those albums and the number one album at the end of our second album. But right now we're looking at an album that's debuting at 44 for Grammy winner, two-time IBMA Fiddle Player of the Year, and veteran of Molly Tuttle's former band, Golden Highway, Bronwyn Keith Hines, professionally known as Bronwyn. She is now on her third solo album. It's among the top five most added albums at Americana Radio this week, debuting at 44. It's called Rattlin' Bones. This is Bronwyn with Sticks and Stones on the list.

0: Bachelorette Lessons, Maya DeVitri from All My Faith, an album made up of live performances recorded over 3 days at a studio called The Tractor Shed in Goodlettsville, Tennessee in November of 2025. All My Faith is number 40 for Maya DeVitri. Fall How It Will, Crow and Gazelle from Truth Be Told, 41. Mexico by Friday, the two tracks from Seasons Unknown, that album, number 42. We're just getting started, and you're listening to The List.
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0: Welcome back to The List, the Americana chart show. Cat Out of Hell is the third album from the indie music group Fantastic Cat, consisting of Anthony D'Amato, Brian Dunn, Don DeLego, and Mike Montali. Cat Out of Hell is 35 for Fantastic Cat, and this is Nobody Better on The List.

jumping the day you were born. And W.C. Handy was blowing his horn. And all over Memphis, the music grew quiet. Mystery Train put a hush on the night. Lightning bugs dance in a hot summer breeze. And the wind was a whisper through the tops of the trees. Rain started falling, the river grew lazy. 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

0: I'm Gonna Let You Call Me Baby, Gray Delisle and Les Green from the album they've made together, simply titled Gray and Green, which has a chart position of 30. Bring it on home to Memphis, Rodney Crowell, whose latest release is the most added album at Americana Radio this week. It's called Then Again. It's perhaps best described as a lost album, as it was recorded and shelved 2 decades ago. Rodney now can't remember why he didn't let it come out then, hence the title, Then Again. Then Again is debuting at 32 for Rodney Crowell. The title cut from Willie Nelson's Dream Chaser album, maybe his 78th solo studio album, maybe his 79th, I've kind of lost count. It's quite a song, a meditation on life and aging, written by Nelson, Buddy Cannon, and Bobby Tomberlin. The Dream Chaser album is number 34 for Willie Nelson, and you're listening to The List.
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0: 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I'm your host, Webb Wilder, last of the full-grown men. Bella White's A Sign in the Weather is among the top 5 most added albums at Americana Radio this week. White told People magazine that it reflects a quieter emotional time in her life. A Sign in the Weather is 26 for Bella White, who will be performing during Americana Fest in Nashville next month. 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

0: Busy Presley Hale from Hamilton Honey Part 1, number 23. Hey Lottie Mama, Des Lawns from Don't Let It Die, Volume 1. The Des Lawns are New Orleans quintet who has made a cover album of the music of some of their favorite songs that have inspired their sound and love of music. Hey Lottie Mama is an Edgar Blanchard and Paul Gayton song. Varmint's Houndmouth from Lordy, number 25. Houndmouth will be appearing at Americana Fest in Nashville in September, and you, my friends, are listening to The List.
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0: Welcome back to The List, the Americana chart show. Elizabeth Cook's new album, Great Television, arrives alongside the theatrical release of The Easy Kind, a film about her life as an artist, which began at the age of 4, singing on bar stages with her parents' band. Great Television, produced by Shooter Jennings, was recorded at the famous Sunset Sound Studio in Los Angeles. Great Television is debuting at 21, and Elizabeth Cook is joined by the Turnpike Troubadour's Evan Felker on Razor Wire Wall, right now on The List.

0: Media. The title cut from Joshua Ray Walker's Ain't Dead Yet, that album, 17. Science Friction from Aaron Lee Tasjan's Get Over It Underdog album, inspired by his mentor and consummate booster of the underdog, the late Todd Snyder. Get Over It Underdog is number 18 for Aaron Lee Tasjan. Loving Me is like rolling a big old rock. River Shook from their self-titled album, that album number 19. There's more where that came from. Stay tuned to the list.
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0: Welcome back to The List, the Americana Chart Show. I'm your host, Webb Wilder, last of the full-grown men. 40 years and running, with no sign of stopping, Kevin Kenny's Driving and Crying returns with a Sadler Vaden-produced album called Crushing Flowers. It's number 15, and from it, this is Driving and Crying, Death of Me Yet, on The List.

0: Someone to watch the band with me, Tift Merritt. An ode to the simplest pleasures of real belonging from the new Tift Merritt album, Sugar, number 12. Razor Blades and Runaways, Revivalists from Get It Honest. That album has a chart position of 13. The Ridge, Joby Riccio from Face the Feeling, number 14. 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
0: Welcome back to The List, the Americana chart show. John R. Miller's The Great Unknowing has been described as his most ambitious work to date. He's among the many artists who will be performing at Americana Fest in Nashville in September. The Great Unknowing is number 11 for John R. Miller, and this is If You Could Only See Me Now.

0: California Blues from 26-year-old Alex Amen, whose Son of Amen, his debut album, is number 9. No Springtime, Allison Russell with Joy Alotican and Julie Williams, who are among the many guests on the new Allison Russell album, In the Hour of Chaos. That album has a chart position of 10 right here on The List.
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0: Welcome back to The List, the Americana chart show. I'm your host, Webb Wilder, last of the full-grown men. We're slowly working our way to the number one album at Americana Radio, and we'll be there at the end of the hour. We're firmly in single-digit country now with Sturgill Simpson's latest, although I know Sturgill is now using the nom de plume Johnny Blue Skies. Mutiny After Midnight is the new Johnny Blue Skies and the Dark Clouds album. And in a letter to his fans, Sturgill, or Johnny, as the case may be, has said that it is a protest against oppression and suppression, and the only tried and tested true antidote to that is pure, unfiltered, unapologetic, relentless disco hedonism. Well, I don't know if you would describe William Bell's classic You Don't Miss Your Water as disco, and in fact it was country rock when the Birds did it on Sweetheart of the Rodeo. It is a great song nonetheless, and it is one of the songs included on Mutiny After Midnight by Johnny Blue Skies and the Dark Clouds. Mutiny After Midnight is number 8, and this is You Don't Miss Your Water on The List.

Ballad of the Texas Gentleman from singer-songwriter, former rodeo cowboy and knock-around guy, Oscar and Grammy winner and actor. Maybe one day they will make a movie of his life. He is Ryan Bingham. And it's no surprise that he came up with a song called Ballad of the Texas Gentleman from the new album They Call Us the Lucky Ones, as the band, the Texas Gentleman, provided the accompaniment on that album. And the last time I checked, they're the band on tour with him now. And of course, they will be appearing at the Ryman Auditorium on Saturday, August 18th in Nashville. They Call Us the Lucky Ones is number 5 for Ryan Bingham. History Repeats Itself from North Carolina's American Aquarium, the band led by singer-songwriter frontman BJ Barham. The latest American Aquarium album, New Ways to Lose, is number 6. Rubber Band Man, Mumford.

0: and Sons with Hozier from Prize Fighter number 7. We're getting closer and closer to number 1. Thanks for being with us on the list.
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0: Welcome back to The List, the Americana chart show. Perhaps the most substantive singer-songwriter to have emerged since the 1960s, Jesse Wells' latest is called Masks Off. Congrats go to Jesse Wells, who has been nominated in the Artist of the Year category for the Americana Music Association's Honors and Awards 2026, the ceremony of which will occur at the Ryman Auditorium here in Nashville on September 16th as part of Americana Fest. From Masks Off, chart position of number 4, this is Jesse Wells with Won't You Come Out Tonight on the list.

rear. Just who's in pursuit ain't exactly clear. Papers say they had us, boy. You know that's a lie.

Everybody Wants to Be a Cowboy. Kacey Musgraves with guest Billy Strings from Kacey's latest Middle of Nowhere. That album has a chart position of number 2. Down by Law, Charlie Crockett from Clovis, his latest album, as it was recorded in Clovis, New Mexico at the historic Norman Petty Recording Studio. It's a very appropriate and simple title, and it finds itself among the top 5 most added albums at Americana Radio this week. Clovis is number 3 for Charlie Crockett. Union Made by Old Crow Medicine Show has been number 1 for 2 or is it 3? I lose count weeks. And, of course, the guests on it include Evan Felker, Del McCurry, Molly Tuttle, Jesse Wells, and Maggie Rose and Lee Oscar, who join Old Crow Medicine Show from their number 1 album, Union Made, on a song called Beautiful Land, right here and now on the list.

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2: 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Oh, one, two.

That's new music from Brandon Flowers. Plans was the name of that song, and that is from the forthcoming full-length Thrasher. It comes out in full on August 20th. The first release from Brandon Flowers since 2015. 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Chloe Kimes with you, and I hope you had a great week. Been gone the past couple of weekends on the road, but it's good to be back. And coming up this hour, I've got new music from Emily Nenny and Ismay later on. New Beck and Sierra Farrell coming up right now. Rhiannon Giddens, her latest release, this is Carolina Rain.

0: That's Israel Nash with Roman Candle. We heard Uncle Tupelo before that, New Madrid. And the latest from Rhiannon Giddens at the top of that set, the leading single from her next album. The song was called Carolina Rain, and the record to come is Hope is a Thing with Feathers. And that comes out next month, September 17th. 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

0: Desperado from the Cactus Blossoms. That's from their 2019 album, Easy Way. John Prine before that was Take a Look at My Heart. We heard music from Beck and Sierra Farrell together. Recent single they released, Ride Lonesome. And Chris Smither at the top of the set with What It Might Have Been. Here for WMOT Roots Radio on your Friday night. 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

0: Music from Raoul Malo, Every Little Thing About You. We heard the latest from Emily Nenni before that. Her recent album is Movin' Shoes. And we heard Talk to Me, music from John Hiatt, I'm a Real Man, and Gunslinger from Natalie Bergman at the top of that set. And coming up tomorrow, August 8th at 6 p.m., Friends of Two Rivers presents Music at the Mansion with Timbo. 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And we've got more music on the way before the end of the hour. It's Nico Case coming up for you next. Come.
1: 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What?

That's Will Hogue. Daddy Was a Gambling Man. From the record, Never Give In. Kicking off this 5 o'clock hour here, WMOT Roots Radio. You're listening in with Chloe Kimes, and I hope you're having a wonderful end of your week. We are making our way to the weekend with new music from Jamestown Revival, the latest from Dee White and Sherry Cothran later on, new Rolling Stones coming up. Right now, Robert Earl Keane, here's Armadillo Jackal.

He screamed his raspy epitaph. Before he turned the flame, they paid $250 down in Howardsville. I ain't the one to blame. Ain't it a shame the jackal cried?

0: That's Kathleen Edwards, Change the Sheets, from her Voyager album. Rolling Stones before that, brand new music, In the Stars, from their new album Foreign Tongues that came out last month. And Robert Earl Keen at the top of the set with Armadillo Jackal for WMOT. 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And coming up Sunday morning for a new episode of the Local Brew Hour, it's new tunes this week from Claire Kelly, King Margo, E.G. Vines, Brennan Weddle, and myself. I actually dropped a new single today, and you can catch that on the Local Brew Hour. You can also catch it next hour. It's going to be today's Local Brew Daily coming up at 6:30. 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
1: 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This week, though, he releases another of his fine solo albums, this time as an indie. So there's a lot to catch up on. 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

0: That's the latest from Jamestown Revival. Their new single, Juniper and Gin, came out a little earlier this summer. Katie Pruitt, before that, Look the Other Way. And she's going to be performing at our next Wired In coming up this next Wednesday, August 12th, at Riverside Revival. Honey, Honey, before that, with Glad I've Done What I Did. And Chris Stapleton, Traveler, the top of the set. 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We also have tickets to John Novello, An Evening of Jazz, Story, and Legacy, live at the Franklin Theater, Friday, August 14th. 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

That's Robert Randolph with Baptize Me. Jesus Loves You from the old 97s. Before that, we heard the latest single from Dee White, Green River Rye. And Margot Price at the top of the set, Desperate and Depressed, from her Midwest Farmer's Daughter album. And Dee White joined us in studio. We've got that session live on our YouTube channel right now. And an acoustic version of that Green River Rye that we heard in the past set. You can find all sorts of live sessions on our YouTube channel, Wired In Sessions 30A Songwriter Series, our words and music. Check out all of our

0: 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And there's more music on the way before the end of the hour. New Sherry Cawthorn coming up and the trio on the way.
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That's Taj Mahal and Bonnie Raitt. I Need Your Lovin'. Here for WMOT Roots Radio, a little after 6 o'clock on your Friday evening. And you're listening in with Chloe Kimes. Super happy to be here on this Friday. It feels a little extra special for me because I dropped a new single today. And we're going to be hearing that a little later this hour for today's Local Brew Daily coming up at 6:30. We've also got new music from Bill Kirchin, Benjamin Todd on the way, new Orville Peck coming up. And right now, here's some Steve Earle and Lucinda Williams. You're Still Standing There.

0: Too Little, Too Late. That's brand new music from Orville Peck. One of two singles released from his forthcoming full-length record, Mule. And that album comes out next month, September 18th. Before that, we heard Big House with Woodstock Nation and Steve Earle and Lucinda Williams together. You're still standing there. For WMOT, coming up this next week for our Tuesday night special, Billy Bob Thornton and the Boxmasters joined us live in studio to play music from their new record for a words and music session, and we are playing it for you on the air this next week for our Tuesday night special. 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

That's Benjamin Todd from his new record, Vengeance and Grace, Martyr of a Man. Before that, Charlie Robinson, I Don't Feel That Way Anymore. We heard music from the Chatham Rabbits, Collateral Damage, and Lie I Love It at the top of the set, If I Had a Boat, from his Pontiac record, here for WMOT Roots Radio. And it's time for today's Local Brew Daily. And I'm particularly excited about today's local brew because it's my brand new single that just came out today. And if you're just listening in, you're here with Chloe Kimes. I released a new song today. It's called Triton V8. And it is the final single that I'm going to release in advance of my next full-length album, which I also just announced. My sophomore record, Daredevil, is coming out on October 16th. And so I put this single out today to announce the album, and it's inspired by a lot of my travels. I'm a radio personality here for WMOT, but I am also a full-time touring artist and spend a lot of time on the road. And this song is inspired by my travels out west this past year, and I named it after my Econoline, which I travel around in. So for today's Local Brew Daily, here's Triton V8.

0: That's Rodney Crowell. I Don't Care Anymore. It was Close Ties Record. Keb Mo before that was 62 Chevy. Lily Hyatt with Records. And at the top of that set, my brand new single, Triton V8, that just came out today. Super excited to release some new music today. And it comes with the announcement of my next full-length record, Daredevil, coming out on October 16th. Thanks so much for listening in here, WMOT. You've been hanging out with Chloe Kimes on your Friday evening. I hope you have a great start to your weekend. We've got Searching for the First Rock and Roll Song with Jamie DeLapa on the way at 7 o'clock, followed by Bel Air Drive tonight at 8 p.m. And I'll be back tomorrow evening. There's more music on the way before the end of the hour. Stick around. We've got new Bill Kirchin coming up for you in the next set.
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4: 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And we're going to search in all the music and musicians you've never heard. 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If you want to follow along, search under searching for the first rock and roll song. 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All right. Starting off with everybody's favorite, the great Barbara Lynn. Come on, Barbara, bring us on over to the Gulf Coast, to Louisiana.